0: Powerplay.
1: The use of things that would lift us out of the egocentric situation could therefore be considered medical as healing for a social disorder. But again, I would say that they used in that way should be used as

the use of things that would lift us out of the egocentric situation could therefore be considered medical as healing for a social disorder.

Maybe, just maybe, this is what love feels like before it even begins.

Acquiring entrance to the temple is hard but fair. Trek through godforsaken elements because the reward is well worth the journey. Stay steadfast in your pursuit of the light. The light is knowledge.

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People just snap, exterminate. Tot de Sanctus Groove. DJ Samples in the mix.

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Let's go dancing. I wanna go dancing with you all night dancing. 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
1: A znáte tuhle?
0: Man. And I don't mean his brains, or even his brawn.

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1: This weekend represents freedom to me, man. It represents being able to do what you want. Outside, man, it's a playground outside. But if you ain't got no bread to play, then